time to be faking. It's my turn and I'm taking everything without shaking. You're hit with the making happy. It's how we should be, realizing we are wealthy, living here on this earth, enjoying what it's worth. Anger left behind you, just don't let it find you. Love will not remain as long as you.